o'clock hour we go. It's a Wednesday night, so we're turning our attention to the weekend. Just a couple of days down. Glad to have you along tonight. Hope you're enjoying the music. I'm Steve Hall. Here's Ella Langley with Morgan Wallen. I can't love you anymore. 599. Good evening, everybody.

$29.99. Don't forget, we've got Wine on the Wabash coming up this Saturday night at Fairbanks Park. We'll give you the details in just a couple of minutes. Doesn't look like it's going to cool down much for Wine on the Wabash Saturday night. Details of the forecast just ahead with Jesse Walker. But now it's Luke Combs in Days Like These. $5.99.

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14: High 99, your local weather authority forecast.
15: All right, when we're looking at partly cloudy skies tonight, slight chance of a shower storm overnight, dropping to 72. Then for tomorrow, partly sunny, it stays hot with a high of 92. Tomorrow night, partly cloudy, dropping to 70. On Friday, partly sunny, can't roll out a couple thunderstorms, still pretty warm, a high of 88. From WTWO, your local weather authority, I'm meteorologist Jesse Wong.
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I-99, where the countdown is on to Wine on the Wabash, is coming up this Saturday night in Fairbanks Park. 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Here's Hardy with the Friends, MacArthur. High 99. Good evening and happy Wednesday, everybody.

I-99. It's going to be a big weekend with lots going on. The Lyford Fire Department hosting an all-you-can-eat fish fry. That's Saturday from 3 to 7. Drive-through will be available there. Silver Birch hosting a car show from 10 to 2 Saturday. There'll be live music and food. Proceeds be donated to the Wabash Valley Activity Center. And the Ride for Life starts at Twisted Throttle in Paris Saturday. Registration at 9 o'clock Central Time. Ticket stands up at 11. Proceeds benefit the American Foundation for Suicide Prevention. Riley Green's doing. This is Think As You Drunk. I-99. Good evening, everyone.

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1: High 99. Well, if you're a fan of Florida Georgia Line, there's good news. They are getting back together. It's official. The band just revealed they'll be at Stagecoach next year, and they just announced a brand new reunion tour. It's called Anything Goes Again, the Festival Tour. Tyler Hubbard and Brian Kelly back together again, the Florida Georgia Line. Time to turn this truck around. 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

99. Working our way through a Wednesday night on Sunset Humble Weekend. We're already into the 9 o'clock hour. We're glad you could join us tonight. Hope you enjoy the music. I'm Steve Hall with Kane Brand. Here's Woman.

conditioner continues to work overtime. Going to be another hot, sunny day tomorrow with a high around 94. The heat index over 100 again tomorrow. Details of the forecast just ahead with Jesse Walker. Now it's Cody Johnson with the phone. I-99.

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14: All right, when we're looking at partly cloudy skies tonight, slight chance of a shower or storm overnight, dropping to 72. Then for tomorrow, partly sunny, it stays hot with a high of 92. Tomorrow night, partly cloudy, dropping to 70. On Friday, partly sunny, can't rule out a couple thunderstorms, still pretty warm, a high of 88. From WTWO, your local weather authority, I'm meteorologist Jesse Walk.
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$9.99. Well, this is Mayflower Day. It was on this date back in 1620 that the Mayflower set sail from Plymouth, England, on its way to the New World. It took them 10 weeks to cross the Atlantic Ocean. Mayflower Day. This is Luke Bryan, Country and Sheep. That was it. $9.99. Good evening, everybody.

$9.99. Looking for a little buddy? Well, check out our Heritage Animal Hospital Tale of the Week. Cute little puppy dog by the name of Nellie. She's a brindle terrier mix, about 5.5 years old. Nellie is spayed, up to date on vaccines, microchipped, heartworm tested, and dewormed. She's available for you to pick up and take home at the Terre Haute Humane Society. Remember, mention High 99 to get $10 off your adoption fee. That's Nellie, our Tale of the Week, which is brought to you by our friends at the Heritage Animal Hospital. This one, brand new from John Morgan. It's called Kid Myself. High 99.

Here's exactly what you need, a chicken nugget purse. Yeah, the people at Burger King are releasing a limited edition chicken nugget purse. It's to celebrate their new nuggets. The purse actually looks like a chicken nugget. It's called Le Nugget. They're only $4 a piece, but this is the last day to order one. For that $4, you get the bag and one of four sauce-inspired charms, honey mustard, buffalo, sweet and sour, or special savory. 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Oh, that's what you need. It's Luke Combs, Sleepless in a Hotel Room.

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High 99, working our way through a Wednesday night into the 10 o'clock hour we go. You can now get yourself a Megan Maroney Easy Tiger Smoothie. It's inspired by her album Cloud Nine. The smoothie costs $22, believe it or not. Portions for the proceeds from the drink go to the St. Jude Children's Research Hospital. Beautiful things with Megan Maroney. 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

99. We've got another nasty hot day coming up tomorrow, so take care of yourself. 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Hi.

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0: High 99, your local weather authority forecast. High. We're looking at partly cloudy skies tonight. Slight chance of a shower or storm overnight, dropping to 72. Then for tomorrow, partly sunny. It stays hot with a high of 92. Tomorrow night, partly cloudy, dropping to 70. On Friday, partly sunny. Can't rule out a couple thunderstorms. Still pretty warm. A high of 88. From WTWO, your local weather authority, I'm meteorologist Jesse Wong.
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5.99. Nobody cashed in on the Mega Millions drawing last night. The next Mega Millions drawing coming up Friday night, worth some $244 million. And we're only moments away from tonight's Powerball drawing. That's worth some $271 million. We're headed south of Sanity. Zach Top on High 99.

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heard numerous times, don't drink and drive, don't text and drive, but this is the first time somebody told me not to put on deodorant while driving. Yes, a 22-year-old guy in Florida crashed his truck Sunday morning while attempting to put on deodorant. It was the stick kind, not the spray. Thankfully, no injuries were reported, especially for the driver, because his truck slammed into a concrete barrier and he came to rest on top of it. The driver was not arrested, but was cited for careless driving. The Florida Highway Patrol is also reminding drivers to stay focused behind the wheel because any distraction can cause an accident with serious implications. Don't try to shave your legs or anything like that while you're driving. Okay, I can't believe you have to tell people that. Hudson Westbrook, House again. High 99. Good evening.

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I-99 getting set to put Wednesday in the rearview mirror. We're into our final hour together today, just after 11 o'clock. We're glad to have you along here. I'm Steve Hall. Here's that new one from Kenny Chesney. It kicks off a new tour in 2027. It's Kenny Chesney with Carry On. I-99.

I-99. Kind of a sultry night across the Wabash Valley. Still 78 degrees. We'll drop down to 73 tonight. 94 tomorrow. Temperatures remain in the 90s right through the upcoming week. Jesse Walker in that forecast just ahead. Time's ticking. Here's Justin Moore.

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6: High 99. 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
7: All right, when we're looking at partly cloudy skies tonight, slight chance of a shower or storm overnight, dropping to 72. Then for tomorrow, partly sunny, it stays hot with a high of 92. Tomorrow night, partly cloudy, dropping to 70. On Friday, partly sunny, can't rule out a couple thunderstorms, still pretty warm, a high of 88. From WTWO, your local weather authority, I'm meteorologist Jesse Wong.
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It's National Guacamole Day. Also National Cinnamon Raisin Bread Day. 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

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Just a couple of days left to get your tickets for Wine on the Wabash. 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It's this Saturday night at Fairbanks Park. Dear Big City, Dylan Scott from I99.

run out of time. Gonna pack it on up and hit the road for home. Thanks for your company today. We'll do it again tomorrow starting a little after 7 o'clock. Have yourself a great Thursday. Keep yourself safe, happy, and healthy. We'll talk again real soon. Turn this truck around. It's Jordan Davis from High 99.

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This is my new song, Phone Keys Wallet. Boy, you know I lose my head. Phone Keys Wallet is about finding somebody who loves you for every messy, imperfect, chaotic version of yourself.

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0: Zach John King, and this is my new song, Get to Drinking. When I get to drinking. It's about a relationship that I had in the past that after a few Jack and Cokes, I started to paint it with rose-colored glasses.
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0: Hey y'all, it's Luke Combs. Here's my new song. I just wanna be by you. I'm ready to kind of step into this next chapter and see what it looks like. Man, this record is my way of doing that.
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0: Hey, y'all, this is Jelly Roll, and this is
1: 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Everybody put your hands up.
0: First time I threw my hands up was at a concert. 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

Hi, Dottie Dye, Brett Young, in case you didn't know. And in case you didn't know, hey, it's Thursday. We're one day away from Friday, my friend. Good morning. Another hot one today. Sunny. A high of 94. Here's Ella Langley and Morgan Wallen. I Can't Love You Anymore. High 99. Good morning.

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Eric Church and Springsteen. 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My Red Sox magic number is 5 games to guarantee a playoff spot. Hang in there, boys.

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Y99, Warren Zeiders and Pretty Little Poison. Charlie has a poster of him topless on her desk. She's in love. 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
1: 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I left the small town and moved to Nashville, the big city, to chase a dream.
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1: Good morning from the WTWO Newsroom. I'm David Shepard reporting. There's an effort to make a lake in Wabash Valley more handicap accessible. The goal to create an accessible boat ramp at Rockville Lake in Park County. An organizational meeting took place last night to form a group for the project. Moving forward, they'll look into fundraising efforts. Organizers estimate it will cost around $60,000. The historic Ritz Theater in Rockville will soon have some upgrades and repairs done, all thanks to a grant from the Lilly Endowment. The $190,000 grant will go toward a new roof for the theater, a projector, and a screen for when they do movies. The grant is through the Park County Community Foundation. A Terre Haute man facing charges of animal cruelty after authorities say a dog was found extremely malnourished. According to court documents, the suspect, Lincoln Haggie Jr., told police he had been living in the garage. Police say that garage was in deplorable conditions. Haggie had an initial hearing in the case Wednesday morning. The Greene County Sheriff's Department warning the public about a scam call. The agency says scammers are calling people claiming to be from the Sheriff's Department. They say they've missed a jury trial and they have a warrant out for their arrest. The Sheriff's Office says they'll never make calls like these. Do not provide these callers with any personal information or payments. A proposed housing development could bring nearly 100 new apartments to downtown Vincennes. According to our news partner, We Are Knox County, AP Development wants to build an 89-unit, four-story apartment complex on the city-owned parking lot at 3rd and Vigo Streets. There are also plans to redevelop the former Gardner Brockman Funeral Home at 5th and Main. In the newsroom, I'm David Shepard reporting for WTWO, your local news leader.
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0: 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Local weather authority forecast.
3: Good morning, everyone. The heat continues again today. We're looking at partly sunny skies, highs around 92. And for tonight, partly cloudy down to 70. For tomorrow, partly sunny, can't rule out a couple of scattered storms, a high of 88. Temperatures back in the mid-90s on Saturday. From WTWO, your local weather authority, I'm meteorologist Jesse Walker.
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0: Hi, 99, the Wabash Valley's country station that is low cash, and I know somebody. Good morning and happy Thursday to you, my friend. Going to be another hot one today. Sunshine, a high today, getting up to 96. So make sure that you stay hydrated today and check on your neighbors if they need checked on. We start our day at 72. Good morning.
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99, Josh Grayson, and Nothing to Lose. Well, coming up at the Nashville Scoop, I'll tell you why today is a special day in country music. We have a country baby to tell you about, and good news for a country artist who's on a roll. Here's Luke Bryan, country, and she knows it.

0: Hi, 99, the Wabash Valley's country station, Luke Bryan, country, and she knows it. Well, today is International Country Music Day. Why did they pick September the 17th? Well, it marks the birthday of country music legend Hank Williams, whose songs went a long way in shaping our genres. So happy birthday to the legend and happy Country Music Day. Well, Maddie Marlowe, she's got a lot to be excited about in this new chapter of her life. She announced Wednesday that her and her husband, Jonah, are expecting their second child, and it's going to be a baby girl, which means 3-year-old son, Forrest, he gets to take on the role of being a big brother next year. Well, Luke Combs, he keeps on rolling. His song, Be By You, has become his 23rd consecutive number one song. 23 in a row for Luke Combs. Hey, Ella Langley isn't the only one on the roll. Congratulations, Luke. And that, my friend, is the Nashville Scoop.
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5: 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Local weather authority forecast.
6: Good morning, everyone. The heat continues again today. We're looking at partly sunny skies, highs around 92. And for tonight, partly cloudy down to 70. For tomorrow, partly sunny. Can't rule out a couple of scattered storms, a high of 88. Temperatures back in the mid-90s on Saturday. From WTWO, your local weather authority, I'm meteorologist Jesse Walker.
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0: I-99, Jordan Davis, and Turn This Truck Around. It is time for our small town salute. Today, we head to Owen County, and we salute our friends in Spencer, Indiana, which, by the way, was established in 1820 and also the home of Owen Valley High School, the Patriots. Spencer, salute to you today, and we thank you so much for making I-99 part of your day.
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I-da-dee-da, Dylan Scott and what he'll never have. News and weather coming up at 7 o'clock. Coming up at 7:10, what sports record is going to be the hardest one to break? You'll be surprised.

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1: Good morning from the WTWO newsroom. I'm David Shepard reporting. A Terre Haute man facing charges of animal cruelty after authorities say a dog was found extremely malnourished. According to court documents, the suspect, Lincoln Hagee Jr., told police the dog had been living in the garage. Police say the garage was in deplorable conditions. Hagee had an initial hearing in the case Wednesday morning. The Greene County Sheriff's Department warning the public about a scam call. The agency says scammers are calling people claiming to be from the Sheriff's Department. They say they've missed a jury trial and they have a warrant out for their arrest. The Sheriff's Office says they'll never make calls like these. Do not provide these callers with any personal information or payments. A proposed housing development could bring nearly 100 new apartments to downtown Vincennes. According to our news partner, We Are Knox County, AP Development wants to build an 89-unit, four-story apartment complex on the city-owned parking lot at 3rd and Vigo Streets. There are also plans to redevelop the former Gardner Brockman Funeral Home at 5th and Main. And the 70th annual Corn Festival kicked off last night in Sullivan. People could enjoy rides, food, and live music. It's put on by the Sullivan Rotary Club, and it runs through September 19th. The carnival rides start at 5 p.m. through Friday and 3 p.m. on Saturday. In the newsroom, I'm David Shepard reporting for WTWO, your local news leader.
0: 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Local weather authority forecast.
2: Good morning, everyone. The heat continues again today. We're looking at partly sunny skies, highs around 92. And for tonight, partly cloudy down to 70. For tomorrow, partly sunny, can't rule out a couple of scattered storms, a high of 88. Temperatures back in the mid-90s on Saturday. From WTWO, your local weather authority, I'm meteorologist Jesse Walker.
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0: Hi-da-dee-dye, the Wabash Rally's country station. Lenny Wilson and Things a Man Ought to Know. Hey, I just checked in with Central Dispatch, and so far we have no traffic issues to report to you at this point. Keep driving safely, and let's keep it that way. So what sports record is going to be the hardest one to break and may likely never be broken? You would think, well, is it Pete Rose's 4,256 hits, or is it Pete Maravich's record for the most points per game of over 44 points a game? Nope, neither one. And I can't imagine this will ever be broken, but the record it is Tiger Woods with 683 weeks in a row atop of the golf leaderboards. 683 weeks. That, I don't know that that'll ever be broken, but that is the one sports record most likely to never be broken, according to experts. And this is one time I would agree with the experts.
1: 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And when someone else's mistake changes everything, you need a law firm that knows what's at stake. It happens. Hire Hensley.
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99, the Wabash Valley's Country Station. Hey, if you're ever in line to buy something somewhere and the line is taking too long, coming up next, I'll tell you one thing you definitely do not want to do. Here's that job.

0: I-99, the Wabash Valley's country station, Zach Top, and somewhere south of Sanity. Well, a 38-year woman in Maryland, her name is Tiffany Booz. Tiffany flipped out on a store clerk earlier this month because the checkout line was taking way too long. Now, it's unclear what she was buying. We don't know if Mrs. Booz was buying booze. The police did not give us that information. Well, another employee opened up an additional register to help her, but on her way out, she punched the clerk in the original line in the face. She left, then came back in, flashing a gun. The employees called police, but Tiffany ran off and thankfully didn't fire any shots. Well, when police showed up, they discovered that Miss Booz had left her wallet and cell phone behind. Apparently, Miss Booz realized she forgot them because she came back again to pick them up. Needless to say, she was immediately taken into custody and charged with 5 counts of weapons violations, first-degree assault, and some other charges to go along with that. So, yeah, don't let your temper get you in jail.
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1: 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Local Weather Authority forecast.
12: Good morning, everyone. The heat continues again today. We're looking at partly sunny skies, highs around 92. And for tonight, partly cloudy down to 70. For tomorrow, partly sunny, can't rule out a couple of scattered storms, a high of 88. Temperatures back in the mid-90s on Saturday. from WTWO, your local weather authority, I'm meteorologist Jesse Walker.
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0: I love that song. Ella Langley and Be Her. Hey, want to wish happy birthday to a young lady who's a great friend. Love this girl to death. April Tilly. April, I hope you have a fantastic birthday, sweet girl. Gail McGuire, celebrating her birthday today. Gail, happy birthday. I understand your brother Tom's buying you a steak dinner tonight, as he should. And happy birthday to my buddy Mickey Hayes back in good old Greene County. Mickey, have a great day, my man.
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1: Good morning from the WTWO Newsroom. I'm David Shepard reporting. There's an effort to make a lake in Wabash Valley more handicap accessible. The goal to create an accessible boat ramp at Rockville Lake in Park County. An organizational meeting took place last night to form a group for the project. Moving forward, they'll look into fundraising efforts. Organizers estimate it will cost around $60,000. The historic Ritz Theater in Rockville will soon have some upgrades and repairs done, all thanks to a grant from the Lilly Endowment. The $190,000 grant will go toward a new roof for the theater, a projector, and a screen for when they do movies. The grant is through the Park County Community Foundation. A Terre Haute man facing charges of animal cruelty after authorities say a dog was found extremely malnourished. According to court documents, the suspect, Lincoln Haggie Jr., told police he had been living in the garage. Police say that garage was in deplorable conditions. Haggie had an initial hearing in the case Wednesday morning. The Greene County Sheriff's Department warning the public about a scam call. The agency says scammers are calling people claiming to be from the Sheriff's Department. They say they've missed a jury trial and they have a warrant out for their arrest. The Sheriff's Office says they'll never make calls like these. Do not provide these callers with any personal information or payments. A proposed housing development could bring nearly 100 new apartments to downtown Vincennes. According to our news partner, We Are Knox County, AP Development wants to build an 89-unit, four-story apartment complex on the city-owned parking lot at 3rd and Vigo Streets. There are also plans to redevelop the former Gardner Brockman Funeral Home at 5th and Main. In the newsroom, I'm David Shepard reporting for WTWO, your local news leader.
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0: 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Weather Authority forecast.
4: Good morning, everyone. The heat continues again today. We're looking at partly sunny skies, highs around 92. And for tonight, partly cloudy down to 70. For tomorrow, partly sunny, can't rule out a couple of scattered storms, a high of 88. Temperatures back in the mid-90s on Saturday. From WTWO, your local weather authority, I'm meteorologist Jesse Walker.
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0: Hi, Dottie Dye, Morgan Wallen, and Sand in My Boots. Well, it's time to celebrate, and today is National Apple Dumpling Day. I'm not sure where to go to get an apple dumpling today. Now, I know next week the Cory Apple Festival is going to be taking place. 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

0: I-99, the Wabash Valley's Country Station. Well, a traffic note to pass along to you. Police are asking that you avoid the area of Erie Canal Road between Margaret Avenue and East Davis Drive due to a traffic accident. Again, that is avoid Erie Canal Road between Margaret Avenue and East Davis Avenue due to an accident.
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2: Every city has its hero, but when the skies turn dark, one hero looks up in the Wabash Valley.
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Hi, Daddy Dime, Bailey Zimmerman, Rock and a Hard Place. Well, 31% of married women believe their husband has done this at least once behind their back. What is it? Yeah. The answer coming up after Taylor Swift. I knew it.

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1: I knew you.
0: Well, 31% of married women believe their husband has done this at least once behind their back. What is it? My guess is they've probably done it four or five times, but at least once, probably for sure. The answer? Left work to go play golf. Yep, I would say that's probably accurate, and it's probably more than 31% of women. Just saying.
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3: I was driving home from the shop. 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Colin Hensley was the best thing I ever did. They got me a settlement that me and my wife were very satisfied with. If it happens, hire Hensley.
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2: 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Weather Authority forecast.
3: Good morning, everyone. The heat continues again today. We're looking at partly sunny skies, highs around 92. And for tonight, partly cloudy down to 70. For tomorrow, partly sunny. Can't rule out a couple of scattered storms, a high of 88. Temperatures back in the mid-90s on Saturday. From WTWO, your local weather authority, I'm meteorologist Jesse Walker.
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0: I-99, the Wabash Rally's country station. Thomas Rhett, Jordan Davis, Ain't a Bad Life. 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

I-99, the Wabash Rally's Country Station. Morgan Wallen and I'm the problem. Going to be another hot one today. Sunshine, a high today of 96. It's Kenny Chesney and Carry On the Wabash Rally's Country Station.

Hi, Daddy Dine, the Wabash Valley's Country Station. Want to say happy birthday to Kinsley Rooksbury. 12 years old today. Kinsley, Meemaw, and Peepaw called that one in. You have a great day, young lady. Here's Jason Aldean. Don't tell him.

Hi, 99, Sam Hunt, and take your time. Hey, by the way, today is also National Monte Cristo Day. Sounds good to me. By the way, you can get them at the Blueberry Hill Pancake House. They're great. Here's Jordan Davis, bar none. Hi, 99. Even

0: High 99 wants you to spend another evening with us enjoying music and wine. 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
3: 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Local weather authority forecast.
4: Hi, everyone. We've got more heat across the area today. Partly sunny skies. High temperatures climbing into the low 90s. Then for tonight, partly cloudy down to about 70. For tomorrow, partly sunny. Can't rule out a scattered storm with a high of 88. Temperatures back in the mid-90s with sunshine on Saturday. From WTWO, your local weather authority, I'm meteorologist Jesse Walker.
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Shout out to our friends there at Terre Haute Auto. Delivered them some goodies yesterday. Great people down there. 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

99, the Wabash Valley's Country Station. That's going to wrap it up for me, Party Marty. My girl Charlie coming up next. Have a great rest of your day, and I'll see you in the morning at 5 to kick off Friday.

0: It's an amazing thirsty Thursday, and we are Hot 99, the Wabash Valley's country. Jason Aldean coming up this hour, Morgan Wallen's Don't We, Ella Langley, Chris Stapleton, and this is Hardy and his buddies with MacArthur on the Wabash Valley's country.
1: My name's John MacArthur, and I work this dirt.

John Party. He's got a little heartache on the dance floor on Hot 99, the Wabash Valley's country station. Hey, we're close to the weekend. My name is Charlie, and here's Jason Aldean. How far does a goodbye go? Hot 99.

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10: 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Local weather authority forecast.
11: Hi, everyone. We've got more heat across the area today. Partly sunny skies, high temperatures climbing into the low 90s. Then for tonight, partly cloudy down to about 70. For tomorrow, partly sunny. Can't rule out a scattered storm with a high of 88. Temperatures back in the mid-90s with sunshine on Saturday. From WTWO, your local weather authority, I'm meteorologist Jesse Walker.
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Parker McCollins, Pretty Heart, High 99. And would you like to win tickets to go to the Fall Boat and RV Show at the Indiana State Fairgrounds in Indianapolis? 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I got a pair of tickets right now. And you can text to win. Our text line is 24609. Just text the word BOAT. B-O-A-T. The big show is happening the weekend of September 25th. Good luck from High 99.

Easton Corbin and a little more country than that on the Wabash Valley's Country. And this lady, once again, at the top, her album Dandelion went back to the top of the Billboard Top 200 chart. That's phenomenal. She released it in April. Here's Be Her on 99.

0: 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Check out my new song, Kid Myself, right now. 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

Morgan Wallen and Justin Case on Hot 99, and I need to go to Starbucks. They came out with a limited edition Peanuts collection. It's a Snoopy glass cold cup. I don't even like cold coffee, but I need this cup. It's all saluting the 60th anniversary of the holiday special. It's the Great Pumpkin, Charlie Brown, and you can only get two per customer. 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

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Luke Combs, Eric Church. Hot 99 is the Wabash Valley's country station a little past 11 a.m. Hey, thanks for hanging out. I'm going to be here till 3 o'clock. You and I and all our country music friends. Here's Luke Bryan. Country and She Knows It. Hot 99.

0: This is Hot 99, the Wabash Valley's country station. Jelly Roll is not worried about what's next in his music career because he says it's not in his hands. He gives credit to God for everything that has happened to him in his musical career. Jelly is on a break after being on the road this year, and then he also opened up for Post Malone at the stadium shows. Jelly said he's going to take some time off to heal from a hard year that, of course, included a split from his wife, Bunny. Amen. Shaboozy and Jelly Roll, Hot 99.
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10: 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Local Weather Authority forecast.
11: Hi, everyone. We've got more heat across the area today. Partly sunny skies. High temperatures climbing into the low 90s. Then for tonight, partly cloudy down to about 70. For tomorrow, partly sunny. Can't rule out a scattered storm with a high of 88. Temperatures back in the mid-90s with sunshine on Saturday. From WTWO, your local weather authority, I'm meteorologist Jesse Walker.
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Next thing you know, on the Wabash Valley's country, this is High 99. We got ourselves some more heat today. My goodness, 92 is going to be the afternoon high. Sure doesn't feel like fall's coming on, does it? I'm ready for fall. Although some people get like, they get sad. They have seasonal blues. You know what? No, there's lots of fall activities that are not only fun, but they keep your mind busy. So this fall, you should try maybe cooking or baking something. Use your hands. Knitting, needlepointing, doing puzzles, maybe make some pottery. Or read. Oh, I love to cozy up with a blanket and, of course, that book you've been meaning to read. Fall's fun. Here is Megan Maroney, Hot 99.

Chris Jansen and Dunn on the Wabash Valley's Country. And finally, Saturday is it, the Wine on the Wabash. You've heard us talk about it, but if you've never been, this is your moment. Saturday, it's going to be a great evening of wine, friends, family, and live music saluting classic rock. It's all at Fairbanks Park. All the details, go to hot99.com. Tickets are on sale. Stop in at Basler's Market and get some. We'll see you Saturday with the Wabash Valley's Country.

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Blake Shelton and Stay Country or Die Trying. Blake's on TV tonight. NBC, 9 o'clock, there's a voice special celebrating their 30th anniversary. And if you're like, wait, I know the math. It hasn't been on for 30 years. No, but it's been on for 15. Lots of surprise guests tonight. That'll be NBC, 9 o'clock. Here's Josh Ross. Hate How You Look on 99.

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13: 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Local weather authority forecast.
14: Hi, everyone. We've got more heat across the area today. Partly sunny skies. High temperatures climbing into the low 90s. Then for tonight, partly cloudy down to about 70. For tomorrow, partly sunny. Can't rule out a scattered storm with a high of 88. Temperatures back in the mid-90s with sunshine on Saturday. From WTWO, your local weather authority, I'm meteorologist Jesse Walker.
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1: Ty Myers and Mr. Mom on the Wabash Valley's Country, and it's time to give away a pair of tickets to the Indianapolis Fall Boat and RV Show at the Indiana State Fairgrounds the weekend of September 25th. And it's easy. Text the word BOAT, B-O-A-T, into us right now. Our text line is 24609. Good luck. Here's Ty Myers, Ends of the Earth. From the side.

Florida Georgia Line and Dirt on Hot 99. That's one of my favorite songs from those guys, and we knew it was going to happen, and they've kind of announced something. They're going to play some festivals this summer. The only one we know they're at is Stagecoach next April. We're all standing by, guys. It's Bailey Zimmerman, Chevy Silverado, Hot 99. 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

Megan Maroney on the Wabash Valley's Country. Well, Taylor Swift, she's slowly walking back to country. Her single, I Knew It, I Knew You, from the movie Toy Story 5, is up for Single of the Year at the CMAs. She hasn't been to the CMAs in 10 years. She's coming back. She said it herself. See you there, CMAs, November 18th. Here is Tay-Tay, High 99.

With a woman you love, Justin Moore on the Wabash Valley's Country. We have 92 degrees out there this afternoon. May have some scattered thunderstorms tonight with low 70, and tomorrow's high will be 88. It's Kenny Chesney. Carry on. High 99.

David Lee Murphy and Party Crowd on the Wabash Valley's Country. And coming up tomorrow, Riley Green's brand new album called That's Just Me. And then Monday night, he premieres on The Voice. Here's Riley and Ella, Don't Mind If I Do, on 99.

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9: 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Local Weather Authority forecast.
10: Hi, everyone. We've got more heat across the area today. Partly sunny skies. High temperatures climbing into the low 90s. Then for tonight, partly cloudy down to about 70. For tomorrow, partly sunny. Can't rule out a scattered storm with a high of 88. Temperatures back in the mid-90s with sunshine on Saturday. From WTWO, your local weather authority, I'm meteorologist Jesse Walker.
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Craig Morgan, and that's what I love about Sunday on the Wabash Valley's Country. So a recent TikTok thread asked people to confess the laziest things they've ever done. Some went to impressive lengths to avoid even the smallest amount of effort. Responses include checking Google Earth instead of walking outside, eating ice cream with a credit card, someone downloaded a remote control app rather than crossing the room, and ordering DoorDash from a restaurant directly downstairs. The confessions prove that when people really don't want to do something, they'll sometimes put more effort into avoiding a task than it would have taken to just do it. Here's Jason Aldean. Don't tell on me, High 99.

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My name is Charlie McKenzie. Thanks for keeping me company this afternoon. Hope you're having a really good Thursday. Here's Luke Combs, Days Like These.

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Oh, yeah, 5 to 10, but tomorrow's really fun. 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

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Today is National Professional House Cleaners Day. 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It's Ella Langley, Morgan Wallen. 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

We are the Wabash Valley's country station, and we adore animals. That's why we love to feature the Tale of the Week, all thanks to Heritage Animal Hospital. The Tale of the Week this week is a little sweet dog named Nellie. A little brindle terrier mix, about 5.5 years old. 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And guess what? All adoptions with the Tale of the Week are only $40 for the whole month of September. That's it. Go get Nellie. 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
9: 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Local weather authority forecast.
10: Hi, everyone. We've got more heat across the area today. Partly sunny skies. High temperatures climbing into the low 90s. Then for tonight, partly cloudy down to about 70. For tomorrow, partly sunny. Can't rule out a scattered storm with a high of 88. Temperatures back in the mid-90s with sunshine on Saturday. From WTWO, your local weather authority, I'm meteorologist Jesse Walker.
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0: That's a rocker from Jason Aldean. It's called Lights Come On with the Wabash Valley's Country. And still to come this hour is Eric Church's Talladega. Cole Swindell's on the way, John Party, Morgan Wallen, and this is Hardy and his boys. It's MacArthur on 99.
1: My name's John MacArthur, and I work this dirt.

Oh, to go to Talladega. Eric Church on the Wabash Valley's Country. This is Hot 99. 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It's Thomas Rhett, Jordan Davis. Ain't a bad life.

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0: This is a coordinated monthly test of the broadcast stations of your area. Equipment that can quickly warn you during emergencies is being tested. If this had been an actual emergency, such as a tornado or flash flood or a civil emergency warning, official messages would have followed the alert tone. This concludes this test of the emergency alert system.
1: Human. But last week, the AC was broke and that car was hot. 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

John Party has got a heartache on the dance floor. We are Hot 99, your home for the Wabash Valley's country. We may have some scattered showers tonight with low of 70. Tomorrow, looking good, sun and 88. Here's Don't We, Morgan Wallen, Hot 99.

I-99. Hi there, I'm Rob. Thank you for being here this afternoon. Josh Ross, Bailey Zimmerman, Dan and Shay, all coming up for you. This is Kane Brown and Woman on I-99.

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1: 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Local weather authority forecast.
2: Hi, everyone. We've got more heat across the area today. Partly sunny skies. High temperatures climbing into the low 90s. Then for tonight, partly cloudy down to about 70. For tomorrow, partly sunny. Can't rule out a scattered storm with a high of 88. Temperatures back in the mid-90s with sunshine on Saturday. From WTWO, your local weather authority, I'm meteorologist Jesse Walker.
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0: Cliche. And this is our new song, Say So. If you need somebody, say so. It's basically just a reminder that no matter what you're going through, you don't have to go through it alone.
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1: 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But for you, it's freedom. And when someone else's mistake changes everything, you need a law firm that knows what's at stake. It happens. Hire Hensley.
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Y99. Hi there, I'm Rob. If you were planning on eating over at Texas Roadhouse tonight, well, you might need a plan B because firefighters were called there shortly after 8 this morning after someone noticed smoke coming from the back of the building. Wasn't a huge fire. They got it under control in just a few minutes. Nobody was hurt. That's the important part. There was some damage at the back of the restaurant. So for now, Texas Roadhouse is closed. No word on when they're going to reopen. Hopefully, just be a couple weeks. This is Luke Bryan, High 99.

Hi, 99. Hi there, I'm Rob. Appreciate you spending some of your afternoon with me. This hour, I've got Zach Top and one of my favorite songs. Also, Jordan Davis. Also, Riley Green. And a random fact before 5. Right now, it's Megan Maroney and Beautiful Things here on High 99.

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1: 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If you want to get out and about and hang out with some friends, hear some good music, and enjoy some wine, how about Wine on the Wabash? 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
10: Good afternoon, everyone. Partly sunny skies and more hot weather today. Highs back into the low 90s. Then for tonight, partly cloudy, dropping to 70. For tomorrow, partly sunny. Can't rule out a couple of thunderstorms. A high of 88. As we head for the weekend, mid-90s on Saturday, upper 80s on Sunday. From WTWO, your local weather authority, I'm meteorologist Jesse Walker.
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99. Hi there, I'm Rob. And Garth is finally going to put Double Live out on vinyl. It'll be out November 6th. It'll be two records, 25 live tracks, and it was recorded during that monster 1996 to 98 tour he had. You know, I mean, it's been out on CD, very popular, but it's great to finally see it out on vinyl. Yes, I will be getting a copy. Here's Zach Topp in South of Sanity, High 99.

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99. Hi there, I'm Rob, and that is Luke Combs, Sleepless in a Hotel Room. It's time for your random fact. Now, you've probably heard your nose and ears never stop growing, right? Well, it's not exactly true. I mean, they don't keep growing. Your nose doesn't keep getting bigger like your Pinocchio or something like that. What happens is your cartilage changes and the skin loses elasticity. So, yeah, your nose or ears can look longer or get bigger as you get older. But, you know, it's not like it keeps growing in that traditional sense of the word. So, you know what? It's just something else that we could start worrying about as we get older. Because, you know, various parts of the face going to start migrating. Here's Ty Myers, High 99.

I-99, Quitten Time in the Wabash Valley, or close to it. Thanks for being here. I'm Rob, and this is Stella Lefty in Boston.

I-99, boats and RVs, and so much more at the Indianapolis Fall Boat and RV Show. It's happening at the Indiana State Fairgrounds Friday the 25th through Sunday the 27th. If you'd like to go there, text BOAT, B-O-A-T, BOAT, 24609. And you could win yourself a pair of tickets. Good luck from I-99. This is Justin Moore, and time's ticking.

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5: 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Local weather authority forecast.
6: All right, when we're looking at partly cloudy skies tonight, could be a shower storm mostly later tonight, dropping to 72. Then for tomorrow, partly sunny. Can't rule out a scattered storm around, a high of 88. For tomorrow night, partly cloudy, dropping to 68. On Saturday, partly sunny and stays hot, a high of 92. From WTWO, your local weather authority, I'm meteorologist Jesse Walker.
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Hi, 99. Hi there, it's Rob. And Party Marty and I have been doing some watching of the standings when it comes to baseball, because his Red Sox, my Cubs, still very much in this thing. When it comes to the Cubs, they beat Atlanta last night 8-4. It was a great bounce-back win for them. Pete Crow Armstrong had two homers. He's up to 44 now, one behind Kyle Schwarber for the Major League lead. Cubs are off today. They're heading to Cincinnati. They'll start a big series with the Reds tomorrow. Reds got a big 6-2 win over the Dodgers last night. So by Friday, Reds or Dodgers, one of them is going to have a loss, and it's not going to be the Cubs. You know, my mouth might be cashing a check that it can't win either with the Cubs. And if you're a Cardinal fan, well, they lost a heartbreaker to San Francisco, 6-5 in 10 innings. Washington comes to St. Louis for a weekend series. If they're your team, playoff baseball can smell it in the air. Here's Cody Johnson in the fall on High 99.

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I-99, Kenny Chesney, mounting a big tour for 2027, and no Indy date on the first leg of the tour. He will play Soldier Field on June 26th of next year, and Detroit on August 14th. Eric Church, Sheryl Crow, and Graylin James on the bill with him. Sounds like fun, doesn't it?

Hi 99. Hi there, I'm Rob Hudson Westbrook, Luke Combs, Jason Aldean, all coming up this hour. This is Ella and Morgan Wallen right here on High 99. Appreciate you being here tonight.

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9: 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Local weather authority forecast.
10: Hi, everyone. We've got more heat across the area today. Partly sunny skies. High temperatures climbing into the low 90s. Then for tonight, partly cloudy down to about 70. For tomorrow, partly sunny. Can't rule out a scattered storm with a high of 88. Temperatures back in the mid-90s with sunshine on Saturday. From WTWO, your local weather authority, I'm meteorologist Jesse Walker.
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And on the Wabash Saturday night, if you're looking to have some fun with friends and hear some great music and enjoy some wine slushies, this is the place to be. It's a great event out at Fairbanks Park. I hope you'll come out. Tickets are $15 in advance. You can get them at high99.com or over at Baszler's Market. If you're going to wait till the day of the show to get tickets, it's going to be $20. And great music that night, too. Mullet Over, also Midnight Blue, which is a Foreigner tribute, and Renegade, which is a Styx tribute. So some great classic rock going to be played out there. Great music to just kind of hang out and have a good evening with us. George Burge, Luke Bryan, it's Ride, Ride, Ride.

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99. Hi there, I'm Rob. Thank you for spending part of your evening with me. Steve Hall is in next. He'll get you through the rest of your night. We'll wrap up the weekend together tomorrow afternoon at 3. Here's Jason Aldean and Don't Tell on Me. Hi 99.

I-99. Good evening, everybody, and welcome to Thursday as we start to inch up on the weekend. Yeah, can you get here soon enough? It's just after 7 o'clock as we get things off and rolling tonight. We're glad you can join us. Hope you had a wonderful day. I'm Steve Hall. Here's that new one from Dylan Scott, Dear Big City, I-99.

59. We've suffered through another miserably hot day across the Wabash Valley. Still 91 degrees, and the end of the heat wave is not in sight. Hot again tomorrow and right into the weekend. Jesse Walker's got your forecast coming up in just a couple minutes. Happened to me. It's Russell Dickerson from High 99.

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8: 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Local weather authority forecast.
9: All right, when we're looking at partly cloudy skies tonight, could be a shower storm mostly later tonight, dropping to 72. Then for tomorrow, partly sunny. Can't rule out a scattered storm around, a high of 88. For tomorrow night, partly cloudy, dropping to 68. On Saturday, partly sunny and stays hot, a high of 92. From WTWO, your local weather authority, I'm meteorologist Jesse Walker.
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I-99, where we get week two of the NFL season off and rolling tonight. Thursday night football in Buffalo, where Josh Allen and the Bills take on the Detroit Lions. 8:15 tonight on Amazon. The Colts play in Kansas City against the Chiefs. That's Sunday night football this week. It's Jordan Davis to turn this truck around. I-99.

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$9.99. More honors upcoming for Dolly Parton. The CMA just announced they'll be doing a live two-hour television special October 21st from Nashville's Belmont University. It's called CMA Presents, I Will Always Love You, a celebration of Dolly Parton. Again, that's October 21st. Now you can get your hands on brand new Dolly dolls, Dolly Parton dolls. 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